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5: ABC News, I'm Dave Packer. With fuel prices already skyrocketing, a new stress point is developing in the Middle East. The Iran-backed Houthi rebels advancing, taking control of strategic cities, and it's believed they're attacking Saudi Arabian oil assets with drones. ABC's Lama Hassan.
6: Saudi Arabia has shut a major pipeline which links the Gulf to the Red Sea. The Saudis believe multiple drone attacks launched from inside Iraq damaged the pipeline. Iraq has condemned the attacks and no one has claimed responsibility yet. Saudi saying right now the kingdom will not retaliate.
5: President Trump in Ireland this weekend, earlier today, a meeting with the Irish prime minister, and then he's off to his resort on the West Coast to attend the Irish Open golf tournament. The CEO of Anthropic said Saturday that artificial intelligence industry should slow down, give safety measures time to catch up. Without it, Dario Amodei said that AI could be capable within 6 to 12 months of leading a swarm that could take over the entire internet. This is ABC News.
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9: Quiet the rest of today. Sky is staying partly cloudy. Lows mid-60s. More comfortable tomorrow. Highs mid-70s. Isolated afternoon showers. A comfortable start to the work week. Highs Monday. Low 70s. Very low humidity. Back to feeling like summer Tuesday. Mid-80s return along with elevated humidity. A boundary Tuesday to Wednesday brings a gradual cool down and daily storm chances. I'm WSBT 22 meteorologist Jessica Burns.

quiet the rest of today. Sky is staying partly cloudy. Lows mid-60s. More comfortable tomorrow. Highs mid-70s. Isolated afternoon showers. A comfortable start to the work week. Highs Monday. Low 70s. Very low humidity. Back to feeling like summer Tuesday. Mid-80s return along with elevated humidity. A boundary Tuesday to Wednesday brings a gradual cool down and daily storm chances. I'm WSBT 22 meteorologist Jessica Burns.

quiet the rest of today. Sky is staying partly cloudy. Lows mid-60s. More comfortable tomorrow. Highs mid-70s. Isolated afternoon showers. A comfortable start to the work week. Highs Monday. Low 70s. Very low humidity. Back to feeling like summer Tuesday. Mid-80s return along with elevated humidity. A boundary Tuesday to Wednesday brings a gradual cool down and daily storm chances. I'm WSBT 22 meteorologist Jessica Burns.

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2: Quiet the rest of today. Sky is staying partly cloudy. Lows mid-60s. More comfortable tomorrow. Highs mid-70s. Isolated afternoon showers. A comfortable start to the work week. Highs Monday. Low 70s. Very low humidity. Back to feeling like summer Tuesday. Mid-80s return along with elevated humidity. A boundary Tuesday to Wednesday brings a gradual cool down and daily storm chances. I'm WSBT 22 meteorologist Jessica Burns.

quiet the rest of today. Sky is staying partly cloudy, lows mid-60s. More comfortable tomorrow, highs mid-70s, isolated afternoon showers. A comfortable start to the work week, highs Monday, low 70s, very low humidity. Back to feeling like summer Tuesday, mid-80s return, along with elevated humidity. A boundary Tuesday to Wednesday brings a gradual cool down and daily storm chances. I'm WSBT 22 meteorologist Jessica Burns.

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4: ABC News, I'm Dave Packer. Tensions in the Middle East escalating after Saudi Arabia said it shut down a major oil pipeline as a precautionary measure after it was attacked on Thursday. The increased tension in the Middle East pushing oil prices even higher here at home and diesel hitting an all-time high past $6 a barrel. ABC's Jacqueline Lee with the effect in the heartland.
5: Farmers feeling the pain in the heart of harvest season.
6: The machine behind me uses 200 gallons a day. We have to harvest. We have to run the machines. We have to use the diesel. So bottom line is it cuts into our bottom line.
4: Health officials declaring the cyclospora outbreak linked to lettuce officially over. 21 states had reported illnesses, 570 people so sick they were hospitalized. A man arrested in the death of a woman hanging from a tree in Mississippi, but police giving few details. In Queens, New York, President Trump's childhood home, built by his father in the 1940s, sold for $2 million. Dave Packer, ABC News.
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15: Quiet the rest of today. Sky is staying partly cloudy. Lows mid-60s. More comfortable tomorrow. Highs mid-70s. Isolated afternoon showers. A comfortable start to the work week. Highs Monday. Low 70s. Very low humidity. Back to feeling like summer Tuesday. Mid-80s return along with elevated humidity. A boundary Tuesday to Wednesday brings a gradual cool down and daily storm chances. I'm WSBT 22 meteorologist Jessica Burns.

quiet the rest of today. Sky is staying partly cloudy. Lows mid-60s. More comfortable tomorrow. Highs mid-70s. Isolated afternoon showers. A comfortable start to the work week. Highs Monday. Low 70s. Very low humidity. Back to feeling like summer Tuesday. Mid-80s return along with elevated humidity. A boundary Tuesday to Wednesday brings a gradual cool down and daily storm chances. I'm WSBT 22 meteorologist Jessica Burns.

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5: ABC News, I'm Dave Hacker. With fuel prices already skyrocketing, Saudi Arabia turning off another spigot and blaming Iran-backed Houthis.
6: Saudi Arabia has shut a major pipeline which links the Gulf to the Red Sea. The Saudis believe multiple drone attacks launched from inside Iraq damaged the pipeline. Iraq has condemned the attacks and no one has claimed responsibility yet. Saudi saying right now the kingdom will not retaliate.
5: ABC's Lama Hassan, all this affecting fuel prices here at home. The price of gas up 3.9% in August. National average per gallon of gas sitting at $4.30. That's jumping 18 cents in the week, according to Gas Buddy. President Trump in Ireland today, meeting with the Irish Prime Minister. We was asked his opinion about Irish reunification.
7: It's going to happen eventually.
5: Now, those comments sparking a great deal of debate before he headed to his resort on the west coast of Ireland to attend the Irish Open golf tournament. This is ABC News.
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13: Quiet the rest of today. Sky is staying partly cloudy. Lows mid-60s. More comfortable tomorrow. Highs mid-70s. Isolated afternoon showers. A comfortable start to the work week. Highs Monday. Low 70s. Very low humidity. Back to feeling like summer Tuesday. Mid-80s return along with elevated humidity. A boundary Tuesday to Wednesday brings a gradual cool down and daily storm chances. I'm WSBT 22 meteorologist Jessica Burns.

Quiet the rest of today. Sky is staying partly cloudy. Lows mid-60s. More comfortable tomorrow. Highs mid-70s. Isolated afternoon showers. A comfortable start to the work week. Highs Monday. Low 70s. Very low humidity. Back to feeling like summer Tuesday. Mid-80s return along with elevated humidity. A boundary Tuesday to Wednesday brings a gradual cool down and daily storm chances. I'm WSBT 22 meteorologist Jessica Burns.

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5: ABC News, I'm Dave Packer. The CEO of Anthropic said Saturday, the artificial intelligence industry should slow down to give safety measures time to catch up. Without it, Dario Amade warned AI could be capable within 6 to 12 months of leading a swarm that could take over the entire Internet. OpenAI CEO Sam Altman and XAI head Elon Musk both signaled their support for the idea of slowing things down. Reaction in Ireland as President Trump during his visit with Irish Prime Minister Michael Martin suggested that Ireland should be reunified.
6: It's going to happen eventually.
7: Mr. President,
6: you know what? Well, look, it's going to happen eventually. It will happen now.
5: That didn't go over well with some leaders there. Ulster Unionist Party leader John Burroughs saying, quote, Northern Ireland not a pawn in Trump's fallout with the UK. Now, meanwhile, there's new concerns about the global supply of oil as the Iran-backed Houthis advance, those rebels, and Saudi Arabia cutting off oil in the key east-west pipeline after a drone attack. This is ABC News.
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11: Quiet the rest of today. Sky is staying partly cloudy. Lows mid-60s. More comfortable tomorrow. Highs mid-70s. Isolated afternoon showers. A comfortable start to the work week. Highs Monday. Low 70s. Very low humidity. Back to feeling like summer Tuesday. Mid-80s return along with elevated humidity. A boundary Tuesday to Wednesday brings a gradual cool down and daily storm chances. I'm WSBT 22 meteorologist Jessica Burns.

quiet the rest of today. Sky is staying partly cloudy, lows mid-60s. More comfortable tomorrow, highs mid-70s, isolated afternoon showers. A comfortable start to the work week, highs Monday, low 70s, very low humidity. Back to feeling like summer Tuesday, mid-80s return, along with elevated humidity. A boundary Tuesday to Wednesday brings a gradual cool down and daily storm chances. I'm WSBT 22 meteorologist Jessica Burns.

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5: ABC News, I'm Dave Packer. Saudi Arabia says it shut down a major oil pipeline as a precautionary measure after it was attacked Thursday. The pipeline vital because it lets oil bypass the Strait of Hormuz, which has been effectively shut down for more than 6 months. This is another pressure point contributing to high oil and gas prices here at home. The cost of diesel hitting a new nationwide high, $6 a gallon. It is hitting truckers hard. Philip Palker, who lives in New Hampshire, runs a trucking company, says that the price is making it impossible to break even.
6: It's not nickels and dimes anymore. And we're talking about hundreds and thousands of dollars in additional expense to the company to operate.
5: An Indonesian search operation underway after officials say a passenger ship carrying 240 people lost contact in the Java Sea while traveling from East Java to South Kalimantan on Borneo Island. And President Trump's childhood home in Queens is sold for $1.93 million. Dave Packer, ABC News.
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9: Quiet the rest of today. Sky is staying partly cloudy. Lows mid-60s. More comfortable tomorrow. Highs mid-70s. Isolated afternoon showers. A comfortable start to the work week. Highs Monday. Low 70s. Very low humidity. Back to feeling like summer Tuesday. Mid-80s return along with elevated humidity. A boundary Tuesday to Wednesday brings a gradual cool down and daily storm chances. I'm WSBT 22 meteorologist Jessica Burns.

quiet the rest of today. Sky is staying partly cloudy, lows mid-60s. More comfortable tomorrow, highs mid-70s, isolated afternoon showers. A comfortable start to the work week, highs Monday, low 70s, very low humidity. Back to feeling like summer Tuesday, mid-80s return, along with elevated humidity. A boundary Tuesday to Wednesday brings a gradual cool down and daily storm chances. I'm WSBT 22 meteorologist Jessica Burns.

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5: ABC News, I'm Dave Packer. The CEO of Anthropic said Saturday the artificial intelligence industry should slow down to give safety measures time to catch up. Without it, Dario Amade warned AI could be capable within 6 to 12 months of leading a swarm that could take over the entire internet. OpenAI CEO Sam Altman and XAI head Elon Musk both signaled their support for the idea of slowing things down. Reaction in Ireland as President Trump during his visit with Irish Prime Minister Michael Martin suggested that Ireland should be reunified.
6: It's going to happen eventually.
7: Mr. President,
6: you know what? The way I look at it, it's going to happen eventually. That's what happened now.
5: That didn't go over well with some leaders there. Ulster Unionist Party leader John Burroughs saying, quote, Northern Ireland not a pawn in Trump's fallout with the UK. Now, meanwhile, there's new concerns about the global supply of oil as the Iran-backed Houthis advance, those rebels, and Saudi Arabia cutting off oil in the key east-west pipeline after a drone attack. This is ABC News.
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10: Quiet the rest of today. Sky is staying partly cloudy. Lows mid-60s. More comfortable tomorrow. Highs mid-70s. Isolated afternoon showers. A comfortable start to the work week. Highs Monday. Low 70s. Very low humidity. Back to feeling like summer Tuesday. Mid-80s return along with elevated humidity. A boundary Tuesday to Wednesday brings a gradual cool down and daily storm chances. I'm WSBT 22 meteorologist Jessica Burns.

quiet the rest of today. Sky is staying partly cloudy. Lows mid-60s. More comfortable tomorrow. Highs mid-70s. Isolated afternoon showers. A comfortable start to the work week. Highs Monday. Low 70s. Very low humidity. Back to feeling like summer Tuesday. Mid-80s return along with elevated humidity. A boundary Tuesday to Wednesday brings a gradual cool down and daily storm chances. I'm WSBT 22 meteorologist Jessica Burns.

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5: ABC News, I'm Dave Packer. Saudi Arabia said it shut down a major oil pipeline as a precautionary measure after it was attacked Thursday. The pipeline vital because it lets oil bypass the Strait of Hormuz, which has been effectively shut down for more than 6 months. This is another pressure point contributing to high oil and gas prices here at home. The cost of diesel hitting a new nationwide high, $6 a gallon. It is hitting truckers hard. Philip Palker, who lives in New Hampshire, runs a trucking company, says that the price is making it impossible to break even.
6: It's not nickels and dimes anymore. And we're talking about hundreds and thousands of dollars in additional expense to the company to operate.
5: An Indonesian search operation underway after officials say a passenger ship carrying 240 people lost contact in the Java Sea while traveling from East Java to South Kalimantan on Borneo Island. And President Trump's childhood home in Queens is sold for $1.93 million. Dave Packer, ABC News.
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9: Mostly sunny today, high reaching near 83. A slight chance of a shower, possible thunderstorm overnight. Clouds and low near 59. Slight chance of showers to start our Monday, and then partly sunny skies the rest of the day, high near 82. Clouds Monday night with a low down to 68. Tuesday, 40% chance of showers and thunderstorms, sunshine, and a high of 87. That's a look at the weather forecast from the Giant FM Weather Center. I'm Randy Wynn.

Mostly sunny today, high reaching near 83. A slight chance of a shower, possible thunderstorm overnight, clouds and a low near 59. Slight chance of showers to start our Monday, and then partly sunny skies the rest of the day, high near 82. Clouds Monday night with a low down to 68. Tuesday, 40% chance of showers and thunderstorms, sunshine, and a high of 87. That's a look at the weather forecast from the Dyna-FM Weather Center. I'm Randy Wynn.

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6: ABC News, I'm Dave Packer. The CEO of Anthropic said Saturday the artificial intelligence industry should slow down to give safety measures time to catch up. Without it, Dario Amade warned AI could be capable within 6 to 12 months of leading a swarm that could take over the entire internet. OpenAI CEO Sam Altman and XAI head Elon Musk both signaled their support for the idea of slowing things down. Reaction in Ireland as President Trump, during his visit with Irish Prime Minister Michael Martin, suggested that Ireland should be reunified.
7: It's going to happen eventually.
8: Mr. President,
7: you know what? The way I look at it, it's going to happen eventually. That's what happened now.
6: That didn't go over well with some leaders there. Ulster Unionist Party leader John Burroughs saying, quote, Northern Ireland not a pawn in Trump's fallout with the UK. Now, meanwhile, there's new concerns about the global supply of oil as the Iran-backed Houthis advance, those rebels, and Saudi Arabia cutting off oil in the key east-west pipeline after a drone attack. This is ABC News.
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11: Mostly sunny today, high reaching near 83. A slight chance of a shower, possible thunderstorm overnight. Clouds and low near 59. Slight chance of showers to start our Monday, and then partly sunny skies the rest of the day, high near 82. Clouds Monday night with a low down to 68. Tuesday, 40% chance of showers and thunderstorms, sunshine, and a high of 87. That's a look at the weather forecast from the Giant FM Weather Center. I'm Randy Wynn.

Mostly sunny today, high reaching near 83. A slight chance of a shower, possible thunderstorm overnight, clouds and a low near 59. Slight chance of showers to start our Monday, and then partly sunny skies the rest of the day, high near 82. Clouds Monday night with a low down to 68. Tuesday, 40% chance of showers and thunderstorms, sunshine, and a high of 87. That's a look at the weather forecast from the Dyna-FM Weather Center. I'm Randy Wynn.

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5: ABC News, I'm Dave Packer. Saudi Arabia said it shut down a major oil pipeline as a precautionary measure after it was attacked Thursday. The pipeline vital because it lets oil bypass the Strait of Hormuz, which has been effectively shut down for more than 6 months. This is another pressure point contributing to high oil and gas prices here at home. The cost of diesel hitting a new nationwide high, $6 a gallon. It is hitting truckers hard. Philip Palker, who lives in New Hampshire, runs a trucking company, says that the price is making it impossible to break even.
6: It's not nickels and dimes anymore. And we're talking about hundreds and thousands of dollars in additional expense to the company to operate.
5: An Indonesian search operation underway after officials say a passenger ship carrying 240 people lost contact in the Java Sea while traveling from East Java to South Kalimantan on Borneo Island. And President Trump's childhood home in Queens is sold for $1.93 million. Dave Packer, ABC News.
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9: Mostly sunny today, high reaching near 83. A slight chance of a shower, possible thunderstorm overnight. Clouds and a low near 59. Slight chance of showers to start our Monday, and then partly sunny skies the rest of the day, high near 82. Clouds Monday night with a low down to 68. Tuesday, 40% chance of showers and thunderstorms, sunshine, and a high of 87. That's a look at the forecast from the Giant FM Weather Center. I'm Randy Wynn.

Mostly sunny today, high reaching near 83. A slight chance of a shower, possible thunderstorm overnight, clouds and a low near 59. Slight chance of showers to start our Monday, and then partly sunny skies the rest of the day, high near 82. Clouds Monday night with a low down to 68. Tuesday, 40% chance of showers and thunderstorms, sunshine, and a high of 87. That's a look at the weather forecast from the Giant FM Weather Center. I'm Randy Wynn.

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6: ABC News, I'm Dave Packer. The CEO of Anthropic said Saturday, the artificial intelligence industry should slow down to give safety measures time to catch up. Without it, Dario Amade warned AI could be capable within 6 to 12 months of leading a swarm that could take over the entire internet. OpenAI CEO Sam Altman and XAI head Elon Musk both signaled their support for the idea of slowing things down. Reaction in Ireland as President Trump during his visit with Irish Prime Minister Michael Martin suggested that Ireland should be reunified.
7: It's going to happen eventually.
8: Mr. President,
7: you know what? The way I look at it, it's going to happen eventually. It will happen now.
6: That didn't go over well with some leaders there. Ulster Unionist Party leader John Burroughs saying, quote, Northern Ireland not a pawn in Trump's fallout with the UK. Now, meanwhile, there's new concerns about the global supply of oil as the Iran-backed Houthis advance, those rebels, and Saudi Arabia cutting off oil in the key east-west pipeline after a drone attack. This is ABC News.
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11: Mostly sunny today, high reaching near 83. A slight chance of a shower, possible thunderstorm overnight, clouds and low near 59. Slight chance of showers to start our Monday, and then partly sunny skies the rest of the day, high near 82. Clouds Monday night with a low down to 68. Tuesday, 40% chance of showers and thunderstorms, sunshine and a high of 87. That's a look at the weather forecast from the Giant FM Weather Center. I'm Randy Wynn.

rattling your ground. Karma's on your scent like a bounty hunter. 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Sweet like justice, karma is a queen. 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Karma is the guy on the screen.

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Mostly sunny today, high reaching near 83. A slight chance of a shower, possible thunderstorm overnight, clouds and a low near 59. Slight chance of showers to start our Monday, and then partly sunny skies the rest of the day, high near 82. Clouds Monday night with a low down to 68. Tuesday, 40% chance of showers and thunderstorms, sunshine, and a high of 87. That's a look at the weather forecast from the Dyna-FM Weather Center. I'm Randy Wynn.

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4: ABC News, I'm Chuck Sievertson. Minor injuries for the Republican candidate for Wisconsin governor and the pilot of the small plane they were in last night that made an emergency landing in Lake Wausau. The candidate, Congressman Tom Tiffany, writes on social media that the plane started to sink. They swam to shallow water. First responders in a boat rescued them. In downtown Green Bay, Wisconsin, overnight when the bars let out, police say a car tried to plow into officers clearing out a crowd. Police Chief Chris Davis.
5: And then one of our officers fired shots at the vehicle. No one in the vehicle was hit.
4: Nobody in the crowd hit. They say the driver's caught a suspected drunk. Protesters against asylum seekers and counter-protesters in Portsmouth, England today. Former VP Kamala Harris's spokesperson tells ABC News security guards stopped a woman who trespassed onto her Malibu, California property Friday night. Police arrived, asked her to leave. She did. Not arrested. This is ABC News.
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10: Mostly sunny today. High reaching near 83. A slight chance of a shower. Possible thunderstorm overnight. Clouds and a low near 59. Slight chance of showers to start our Monday, and then partly sunny skies the rest of the day. High near 82. Clouds Monday night with a low down to 68. Tuesday, 40% chance of showers and thunderstorms, sunshine, and a high of 87. That's a look at the forecast from the Giant FM Weather Center. I'm Randy Wynn.
11: 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Coke Zero Sugar might be the best Coke ever.
12: That's right, Jim. Coke Zero Sugar is a must-try for any Coke fan, so make sure you... Jim. Jim. We're on the air.
11: Ooh, yes, this tastes like the best Coke ever to me. Your thoughts, Jen?
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5: ABC News, I'm Chuck Severson. A small plane crash leaves a congressman who's the Republican candidate for Wisconsin governor and the pilot with minor injuries. They had trouble and made an emergency landing last night in Lake Wausau. Congressman Tom Tiffany writes on social media that the plane started to sink. They swam to shallow water and first responders in a boat rescued them. When the bars let out last night in downtown Green Bay, police say a car tried to plow into officers clearing out a crowd. Nobody seriously hurt. Cops say the suspected drunk driver is caught. The cost of diesel fuel has hit a new nationwide high, $6 a gallon, $8 in California. The cost passed on to consumers, one trucker.
6: I mean, I'm having a hard time surviving, I got to be honest with you.
5: El Nino conditions warming Pacific Ocean waters off Southern California has led to tropical creatures coming closer, seen off the Southland, hammerheads, a whale shark, and an array of exotic rays. This is ABC News.
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8: 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This is Pastor Mike Kramer of New Life Church, your home of positive faith, bringing you power for living.

Power for Living is a positive faith ministry. We believe that a positive attitude in life is an expression of the positive faith, which embraces a powerful truth that with God, all things are possible. Pastor Mike Kramer is the founder of Power for Living, senior pastor at New Life Church, and the author of the inspirational book, Power Moments.

My friend, today I want to speak on the subject of encouragement. That's the idea of focusing on the positive. If you're an encourager, I guarantee you, you'll be like a magnet. People will be drawn to you. You know, Proverbs 12:25 says, anxiety in the heart of an individual causes depression, but a good word makes it glad. Proverbs 18:21 says, death and life are in the power of the tongue, and those who love it will eat of its fruit. In other words, our words can either build up or tear down. And I so encourage you to be an encourager. I like the idea of encouragement means look for the good and you will find it. That's based on Philippians chapter 4 and verse 8, where the Apostle Paul, under the inspiration of the Holy Spirit of God, said, finally, brethren, whatever things are true, whatever things are noble, whatever things are just, whatever things are pure, whatever things are lovely, whatever things are of good report, if there's any virtue and there is anything praiseworthy, meditate on these things. That's the idea of look for the good and you will find it. You'll find what you're looking for, and I would encourage you to look for the good. You know, one of the great excavators who was a part of the mining process, mining for gold, was known to say that developing leaders is like mining for gold. You have to move a lot of dirt to find the gold, but you don't go in looking for dirt. You go in looking for gold. And my friend, that's good advice for all of us. Look for the best in others. Bring out the best in others, and you'll be a blessing to other people. I've often said that every person carries two buckets, a bucket of gas, a bucket of water. The negative person, they see a spark of dissension, and they'll take that bucket of gas and they'll pour it on that dissension, that negativity, and it'll spread like wildfire. They see a spark of excitement, they'll take the bucket of water and douse out that excitement. But oh my, the positive person, they see that spark of dissension, that spark of negativity, they take their bucket of water and douse it out. They see that spark of excitement and enthusiasm, they take their bucket of gas and spread it. You know, it's just all in the approach to life. I've often said we all have a lens and a filter. A lens is how we view life, and a filter is how we interpret life. And I really encourage you, let Romans 8:28 be a big part of your lens and filter, where the scripture says, we know that all things work together for good to those who love God, to those who are the called according to his purpose. And of course, it goes on to say that God uses these things to fashion us, to make us more like Christ. So we may not always like everything that happens to us. Hey, I'm not here, you know, talking about all sunshine and roses here. We all face adversity. We all face hardships. We all face trials. But if we will approach them in time, might not see it immediately, but with the idea of, God, what are you wanting to teach me? Instead of, why is this happening to me? If we take the approach of, why is this happening to me, that could be a fast track to bitterness. And God says to guard your heart, for out of it flows the issues of life. That bitter spirit will block what God is wanting to do. And bitterness is an unhealthy attitude. I've often said that the bitter heart, that's like strapping a grenade to our chest. When it goes off, it destroys the one holding it. So you got to release things, learn to forgive others, and so forth. But that idea of, God, what are you wanting to teach me? Instead of leading to bitterness, that leads to openness. And we have a teachable spirit. And in time, we learn what God is wanting to do in our life. But to be an encourager, look for the good and you will find it. You know, recently I saw an interview of Derek Jeter, that great Hall of Famer for the New York Yankees. And he talked about when they got a pitcher from another team who came, and I won't name his name, but make a long story short, somebody misplayed one in the outfield and the pitcher kind of threw a fit on the mound. And Jeter called time, walked up to the mound, talked to that pitcher and said, look, we don't do that kind of thing here in New York. We don't get on you if you throw a bad pitch or if you walk a batter or you throw a pitch and somebody takes it out of the park. We don't get down on you. And we don't expect you to get down on the ball players that are in the field. We're in this thing together. And I thought, wow, what a great example. And the guy never did it again. But the idea of encouraging
and building up one another. I've had the privilege, this is my 28th season, every Friday morning during the football season, I'm on my third varsity coach, Mishawaka High School. Get the chance to go and talk to the cavemen before school, and it's volunteer. But we just sort of do character chalk talks and so forth. And I was recently talking to the guys about encouraging one another, and, of course, they were really dialed in. And I said, you know, guys, it's not whether or not things are going to go wrong. They will. But encouragers, they bond together. You know, if you have a turnover, you say, we'll get it back. If you give up a big play, the offense says, we'll get it back. And you build up one another. You know, I've said for years, you show me somebody that's never fumbled a football, I'll show you a guy that's never carried it. You show me somebody that's never missed a block, I'll show you somebody that never tried to block somebody. You show me somebody that's never missed a tackle, I'll show you somebody that never played defense. I mean, we could just go on and on and on. Show me somebody that's never dropped a pass, I'll show you somebody that was never a receiver or never overthrown the receiver. I'll show you somebody that wasn't a quarterback. You know, if you get beat on pass coverage, I'll show you somebody that's, if that's never happened, they probably never played defensive back. I mean, everybody has things from time to time in any sport that you play. It never goes 100% according to game plan, and we're human. We do the best we can, but the key is how you recover, and that's where the team bands together. That's where the team bonds to one another. That's where the team takes that bucket of gas and douses it on enthusiasm, takes the bucket of water and douses it on dissension. And that's where the team shines like gold as they encourage one another. And let's face it, my friend, we're all on a team. You know, where you work, that's a team. Your family is a team. This nation, we're one big team, and we need to learn to work together. You know, athletics is a team. I mean, we could just go on and on and on. We are not an island. We live with amongst others, and we are a part of this team called the human race. And I can't think of a better way to be a positive member of the human race than to encourage one another. Now, as a believer in Christ, I always encourage people to trust Christ. I mean, my goodness, the good news of the gospel. For God so loved the world that he gave his only begotten son, that whoever believes in him should not perish but have everlasting life. John 3:16. Of course, it goes on to say, for God did not send his son into the world to condemn the world, but that the world through him might be saved. In other words, God's not out to make your life miserable, my friend. The Lord wants to give you eternal life through trusting that he died and rose again for your sins, and then by faith inviting Christ into your life. The Bible refers to that as calling on the name of the Lord, believing in Christ, and then receiving him into our life. Romans 10:9 says that if you confess with your mouth the Lord Jesus and believe in your heart that God has raised him from the dead, you will be saved. You know, confessing with your mouth, that's the idea of agreeing with God that Christ is who he said he had claimed to be, and he accomplished what he set out to do. He died and rose again for the sins of the entire human race. And he offers a gift. That gift is eternal life. And we open up that gift by faith and inviting Christ into our life. And again, that's referred to as calling on the name of the Lord. Romans 10:13, for whoever calls on the name of the Lord shall be saved. And it's a gift offered by grace through faith. Ephesians 2:8-9. For by grace you have been saved through faith, and that not of yourselves. It is the gift of God, not of works, lest anyone should boast. So it's a gift that God offers, and it's grace, is that undeserved favor, God offering to us what we do not deserve. God is the initiator. We are the responder. The scripture says we love him because he first loved us. And so God has made the move, so to speak, towards the human race, and we respond in faith, believing. And so he offers the gift.

beautiful gift of eternal life, but it's also a better way of living in this life. And again, doesn't mean there'll never be disappointments. Doesn't mean there'll never be disasters. We pray for the folks that are experiencing the hurricane and all that's destruction that's come with that. And we pray and we give and we help, and we want to do all that we can to restore and comfort and encourage. And so, you know, this world is not perfect. We live in a world that has challenges, but when we have Christ in our life, we have the strength to make it through and the ability to reach out with love and compassion. That's not to say that others who don't have Christ in their life, who choose another path, that's not to say they don't have love and compassion, but we are, as Christians, commanded to demonstrate the love of Christ, to love the Lord our God with all our heart, soul, mind, and strength, and then love our neighbor as ourselves. When I think of encouragement, looking for the good, and you'll find it. My friend, I'll never forget, years ago, I was in a master's class at Moody, and the guest lecturer, Dr. Thomas Stevenin, told the story of his upbringing. But, you know, he started out, he asked, there was about 45 pastors in the class. He asked all of us our names, where we served, the name of our church, size of our congregation, and so forth. And then and everybody went around the room and did that. Then he started teaching. And I got to admit, I thought, boy, he was kind of dry. And I thought, this is going to be a long week. And he was just very kind of monotone and so forth. Then about, I don't know, maybe a half hour into his first lecture, he paused and said, let me make sure that I've met all of you. And he went around the room, named every one of us first and last name, where we were serving, the name of our church, how long we'd been there, and the size of our congregation. My word, totally blew my mind. I couldn't believe the brilliance of this guy and the memory recall, and just unbelievable. Let me just tell you, he had my attention. And I sat up straight and listened to him the rest of the week. But I can tell you, his story, and he tells it, and he's with the Lord now, but he tells it in his book, People Power, how when he was in elementary school, he couldn't read. He had a lot of trouble, and he was considered really kind of challenging, and all the teachers kind of gave up on him. But in the fourth grade, Nettie Wiederman, Miss Nettie, was his teacher, and she made an agreement with him. She said, Tommy, if you'll spell your name right, I'll give you all A's. And he worked on it. He spelled it Yamat. To make a long story short, eventually he spelled it right. She gave him A's in all of his subjects. Then he had her again in the fifth grade. To make a long story short, they discovered that he had dyslexia. Corrected the problem. He's brilliant. Got a PhD. Tremendous leader. Tremendous business person. But the moral of the story is this. One person took the time to encourage him. And he stood before the class and he said, I am who I am today. I owe it all to my fourth and fifth grade teacher who believed in me and encouraged me. Oh, my friend. Encouragement. Focus on the positive. Look for the good and you'll find it, and you'll be a blessing to others. Now may the Lord bless you and keep you. May the Lord make his face shine upon you. May the Lord turn his face towards you and be gracious to you. May the Lord give you peace in your heart and power for living. Amen.

I guess you're getting everything you want. 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It's like we never even happened, baby.

0: Pastor Deb Cook of the Plymouth Church of the Brethren and the congregation are happy to have you join them this morning as they bring God's Word to you. So sit back and see how God's work is relevant in your life.
1: Son of man, I have made you a watchman for the people of Israel. So hear the word I speak and give them warning from me. Say to them, as surely as I live, declares the sovereign Lord, I take no pleasure in the death of the wicked, but rather that they turn from their ways and live. Turn, turn from your evil ways. Why will you die, people of Israel? And the next one is from Matthew 18, verses 18 and 19. Truly I tell you, whatever you bind on earth will be bound in heaven. And whatever you lose on earth will be loosed in heaven. Again, truly I tell you that if two of you on earth agree about anything they ask for, it will be done for them by my Father in heaven. Father God, before the sun rises any higher and the demands of the day begin, we come to you with thankful hearts. Thank you for waking us up this morning, for the breath in our lungs, and for the promise that your grace is enough for whatever lies ahead. Lord, some of us are carrying burdens that no one can see. Some are waiting for answers, healing, restoration, or a breakthrough. Today, we surrender it all to you. Replace our worries with peace, our doubts with faith, our weariness with renewed strength. Remind us that even when the road feels long, you are still leading us, still working, and still making a way. Help us to keep our eyes fixed on you and not our circumstances. Fill our hearts with joy, our minds with hope, and our spirits with confidence, knowing that the Lord who brought us this far will not leave us now. Thank you, Jesus, for your unfailing love, your endless mercy, and the blessing of another day to walk with you. In Jesus' precious name, amen.
2: Thank you. Okay, as you heard from the scripture reading, these two passages are just really kind of beat you up and kick you off the cliff. So I wanted to share a little bit of nostalgia with that, which is why you're going to see, oh, not yet. You can go ahead and switch it to, our sermon title is Turning It Around. Yeah. And, you know, Karate Kid and all that jazz, I was reading the scripture and it was saying turning, you know, the theme was turning it around, turn around. And when I was much younger and my kids were much smaller, we took karate classes. And our sensei would, at some point when we were going through the motion and stepping in, he would yell, turning it around, and then you would turn around and do, I can't, if anybody's karate, I've lost all my sense of how the motion goes. But it kept coming into my head. Turning it around is used in martial arts as changing direction, obviously, making yourself better, working on things, improving. And this is what these beat-up passages in Ezekiel are telling us. And maybe I am being a little too gentle, but I heard the other night in the board meeting that isn't it the pastor's job to guilt you? But I didn't want to beat you up this Sunday. So we have a few different ways to look at it, and may your imagination and may the Holy Spirit speak to you. But this is what he was speaking to me when I got this. And the two verses, the two Old Testament and the New Testament, are the watchman and the troublemaker. basically. The New Testament tells us that how to handle conflict, and you can see Spider-Man's going to be in there as well. And the 1962 phrase that has lasted and been an icon. Has anybody watched Spider-Man, or have they? Yeah. With great power comes great responsibility, and this is what we're seeing. So you might see a little bit of that in there too. But we have the watchman in the Old Testament, and then we have the troublemaker in the New. And the thing is we see him in two different sections of the book, but I want you to envision it as two sides of the human story. Two sides of each one of us. So Ezekiel 33 gives us a prophet appointed as a watchman, someone who sees danger and speaks up. But danger in this passage is not Babylon at the gate. It's the community. It's the community's own moral collapse. Their refusal to turn their insistence on choosing death when they are offered life. Where the question comes in, why would you choose death? And churches are full of troublesome people, not just the ones we whisper about, not just the ones who stir up conflict, but they're us too. We are experts at spotting rabble-rousers, their destructive habits, their destabilizing behaviors, but what we are not expert at is recognizing when we are doing the same thing. Ezekiel's watchman warns the people not of an external enemy, not of the enemies around us, not the them versus us, but of the internal dangers that they themselves have created. The watchman's cry is not, look out for what's going on around you. He's crying, look inward and turn it around. So then when we look at Matthew's ecclesia, a community, we've all been born into conflict, right? From the moment of the first sin in the book of Genesis, every generation after that has been born into conflict. Matthew uses the word ecclesia only twice, and you've heard me use that word before. I love it because ecclesia does not mean the walls and the building. It's every one of us. We are the ecclesia. So when we go somewhere and we go in a group or two or three, we are the church. We are God's people. So he describes it, going back to ecclesia, only twice. Once it's described as the foundation of the church in chapter 16, verse 8, and once to describe the fragility of the foundation in chapter 18, verse 17. The gospel writer is not naive. He knows that the church, even before it exists, will be full of troublesome people. Matthew's Jesus speaks to a community not yet formed, but already troubled. He knows the same things we know and expect to some degree today, that there is conflict, and conflict will arise. Power will be misused. Relationships will fracture, and people will wound one another. And the church will be tempted to ignore it all. This is why Jesus gives a process for confronting conflict through direct, honest, communal engagement because the church, we are on sacred ground. And sacred ground, things cannot be left to fester. So here's where my brain was all over the place in nostalgia. Here is where, with great power comes great responsibility and the binding and the loosening of human lives. Both Ezekiel and Matthew deal with power. The prophet Ezekiel holds the power of warning that carries responsibility but doesn't carry control. He has a great responsibility with the warnings that he's telling the people. And he also suffers and grumbles to God. And we see the disciples in the book of Matthew hold the power of binding and loosing that resonates in heaven. We too are encouraged and given that power to bind the evil spirits, the evil temptation. We are encouraged to bind that and to protect ourselves and one another. Because what is bound on earth is bound in heaven. And we also know in Scripture, it says what is bound in heaven will be bound on earth. The Spider-Man line is exactly right. With great power comes great responsibility. By the way, it's a proverb that was popularized by Spider-Man in Marvel Comics films. It originally appeared as a closing narration in the 1992 Amazing Fantasy number 15. And we also see this is the parable of the faithful servant in our scriptures. It's been around a long time. Why did Spider-Man make it popular? I have no clue. But it's been throughout the centuries this has been used. So what both scriptures are saying is the responsibility to confront, the responsibility to forgive, the responsibility to discern and to protect the community from corrosive conflict is with us. And with that responsibility, we have the ability to do good or to do bad. The responsibility is to avoid weaponizing the process for personal dislike or petty grievances. The church's power is relational. It isn't institutional. It is meant to heal, not to harm. So if we know ecclesia is the body of believers, we are meant to move through this world doing what? Healing, not harming. And, by the way, we are also told the troublemaker is beloved. What makes a church is precisely the presence of so many troublesome people. The church is not a museum of saints. We aren't perfect. That's heaven. It's a workshop for sinners, a community of flawed people that are fragile and forgiven. I almost read to you my notes for me to read the slide. But I just shared it with you anyway. Which slide am I to be reading? Okay, let's read this one. the troublemaker as beloved. The power that tempts us is never power with or for others, but always power over something or someone. From Parker J. Palmer. If we don't understand that, when someone hurts us, we don't understand how to receive that. Understanding that it is not about us, that it's about their own struggle that they're going through. And then our ability to show grace, walk through that with them, and support them on their healing journey here. Palmer identifies two illusions that we tend to have after entering a stable life. If you've noticed, you notice that when you get into church and you've been here a while and life is good, you become complacent. We become a little potentially judgmental. Looking at someone brand new walking in going, wow, whew, yeah. Not saying I was there once, maybe. Or maybe saying, yep, I have gotten my life in a good place. I don't want that here disrupting it. That might be what we say. So after we enter a stable life, first illusion that we may carry is that once we are above it all, we need not be immersed in the suffering of others. We forget, and we forget our calling, which is to suffer together and support and heal. That's the ecclesia. Second illusion is that the place we hold will not corrupt or change us. We think we are safe, so we relax. We become complacent. We slow down on seeking the direction of the Holy Spirit or the presence of the Holy Spirit, which most definitely makes us vulnerable. But Matthew's process that we look at is a blueprint of values. Of values of love, accountability, humility, communal discernment, protection of the vulnerable, refusal to let conflict rot the body from within. It is about healing. So in Ezekiel, we see questions. And in Matthew, we see answers. The last phrase of the last verse of our passage of Ezekiel speaks of God's final question to the house of Israel. Why will you die? To choose to live is to choose to turn back or away, turn around from evil. This verb, to turn, is used repeatedly in this passage as a reminder of the physical understanding of repentance. It's the intention and physical presence of moving and turning away.
0: It was good worshiping with the Plymouth Church of the Brethren this morning. They invite you to come and worship with them in person at 1130 North Michigan Street in Plymouth. Come and experience the love of Jesus. They have a seat reserved just for you.
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8: ABC News, I'm Chuck Sievertson. A small plane emergency landing in Wisconsin's Lake Wausau last night leaves a congressman who's the Republican candidate for Wisconsin governor and the pilot with no serious injuries. Congressman Tom Tiffany writes on social media the plane started to sink. They swam to shallow water and first responders in a boat rescued them. An Iranian commercial ship was attacked early today in the Strait of Hormuz. One person killed, four wounded, say Iranian state media. The latest inflation report showing it's still too high for regulators. This from ABC's Olivia Rubin.
9: To try to cool this inflation, the Fed can hike rates, and investors are expecting as much, now putting those odds at over 80%.
8: Philippine officials say deaths in the Philippine ferry fire have risen to 76, 13 others missing. A ferry overturned in bad weather in Indonesia's Java Sea today, leaving about 130 passengers and crew missing, say rescuers. This is ABC News.
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18: Mostly sunny today. High reaching near 83. A slight chance of a shower. Possible thunderstorm overnight. Clouds and low near 59. Slight chance of showers to start our Monday. And then partly sunny skies the rest of the day. High near 82. Clouds Monday night with a low down to 68. Tuesday, 40% chance of showers and thunderstorms. Sunshine and a high of 87. That's a look at the weather forecast from the Giant FM Weather Center. I'm Randy Wynn.
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5: ABC News, I'm Chuck Sievertson. Facing a funding lapse unless Congress acts at the end of the month, SNAP, the Supplemental Nutrition Assistance Program, used to be food stamps. States will have to pick up 75% of the costs, a major shift from the federal government. Why there have been protests around Ireland for President Trump's visit to a golf tournament this weekend, from ABC's Marcus Moore in Ireland.
6: His visit comes at a time when many here are enduring the effects of the war in Iran and overall anger surrounding U.S. foreign policy. People demonstrated here in Dublin and in other parts of the country.
5: Two survivors of a small plane emergency landing in Wisconsin's Lake Wausau last night are the pilot and the congressman who's the Republican candidate for Wisconsin Governor Tom Tiffany. No serious injuries. An Iranian commercial ship was attacked early today in the Strait of Hormuz, with one person killed and four others wounded, say Iranian state media. This is ABC News.
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13: Mostly sunny today. High reaching near 83. A slight chance of a shower. Possible thunderstorm overnight. Clouds and low near 59. Slight chance of showers to start our Monday, and then partly sunny skies the rest of the day, high near 82. Clouds Monday night with a low down to 68. Tuesday, 40% chance of showers and thunderstorms, sunshine, and a high of 87. That's a look at the weather forecast from the Giant FM Weather Center. I'm Randy Wynn.

10,000 spoons when all you need is a knife. It's meeting the man of my dreams and then meeting his beautiful wife. And isn't it a

Mostly sunny today, high reaching near 83. A slight chance of a shower, possible thunderstorm overnight, clouds and a low near 59. Slight chance of showers to start our Monday, and then partly sunny skies the rest of the day, high near 82. Clouds Monday night with a low down to 68. Tuesday, 40% chance of showers and thunderstorms, sunshine, and a high of 87. That's a look at the weather forecast from the Dyna-FM Weather Center. I'm Randy Wynn.

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0: ABC News, I'm Chuck Sievertson. Dario Amodei, chief of Anthropic, says AI is advancing too quickly. ABC's Melissa Dunn.
1: OpenAI's Sam Altman agreeing with the guardrails that Amodei is proposing, like having third-party evaluators verify the AI company's safety practices and commitments. While the call for an industry-wide slowdown comes during rapid growth of AI and on the heels of an Anthropic researcher's resignation over concerns that the firm and its competitors are not acting responsibly with AI development.
0: Visiting Ireland, President Trump repeating this alleged offer.
2: If the Republicans win, as I said, it's $5,000 to all adults in the country, and we can easily handle that because we're taking in so much money.
0: It's not certain if that can be done legally. The two survivors of a small plane emergency landing in Wisconsin's Lake Wausau last night are the pilot and the Republican candidate for Wisconsin Governor Tom Tiffany. This is ABC News.
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4: Cloud cover increases this afternoon with a few showers around later today. Breezy, highs mid-70s, low humidity. Cloud cover breaks apart tonight, lows near 50. A fall feel to start the week, warming to the low 70s Monday with a mix of sun and clouds. Heat and humidity returns Tuesday as we climb to the mid-80s with scattered showers and storms late in the day. I'm WSPT 22 meteorologist Jessica Burns.
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1: Cloud cover increases this afternoon with a few showers around later today. Breezy, highs mid-70s, low humidity. Cloud cover breaks apart tonight, lows near 50.

A fall feel to start the week, warming to the low 70s Monday with a mix of sun and clouds. Heat and humidity returns Tuesday as we climb to the mid-80s with scattered showers and storms late in the day. I'm WSBT 22 meteorologist Jessica Burns.

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0: And we're back with breaking news. Coke Zero Sugar might be the best Coke ever.
1: That's right, Jim. Coke Zero Sugar is a must-try for any Coke fan, so make sure you... Jim. Jim. We're on the air.
0: Ooh, yes, this tastes like the best Coke ever to me. Your thoughts, Jen?
1: Well, can I have a sip?
0: Jen, we're in the middle of reporting the news.
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5: ABC News, I'm Chuck Severson. Tech bigwigs at competing companies agree that artificial intelligence is advancing too fast, recommending outside evaluators be set up to verify a company's safety practices. House Democratic Leader Hakeem Jeffries this morning.
6: Under Speaker Mike Johnson, he killed a bipartisan task force this Congress that was prepared to do the serious work necessary to try to erect the guardrails.
5: President Trump visiting Ireland, saying he's concerned on keeping the U.S. number one in the AI race with China.
7: Whoever wins, AI wins. And we can put guardrails. We can do this and that.
5: There have been protests over the Iran war and other U.S. foreign policy around Ireland for President Trump's visit to a golf tournament this weekend. The two survivors of a small plane emergency landing in Wisconsin's Lake Wasso last night are the pilot and the Republican candidate for Wisconsin Governor Tom Tiffany. This is ABC News.
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14: Cloud cover increases this afternoon with a few showers around later today. Breezy, highs mid-70s, low humidity. Cloud cover breaks apart tonight, lows near 50. A fall feel to start the week, warming to the low 70s Monday with a mix of sun and clouds. Heat and humidity returns Tuesday as we climb to the mid-80s with scattered showers and storms late in the day. I'm WSPT 22 meteorologist Jessica Burns.

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Cloud cover increases this afternoon with a few showers around later today. Breezy, highs mid-70s, low humidity. Cloud cover breaks apart tonight, lows near 50. A fall feel to start the week, warming to the low 70s Monday with a mix of sun and clouds. Heat and humidity returns Tuesday as we climb to the mid-80s with scattered showers and storms late in the day. I'm WSBT 22 meteorologist Jessica Burns.

I said, are you gonna be my girl? 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

I tried to the top, I've been out of shape, taking out the box, I'm an astronaut. I blasted off the planet, rock that caused catastrophe, and it matters more because I had it. Now I had a thought about wreaking havoc on an opposition, kind of shocking, they want a static with precision. I'm automatic, quarterback, I ain't talking second, pack it up, I don't panic, batter up, who the baddest, it don't matter, cause we is your

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5: ABC News, I'm Mike Dubusky. President Trump had said the conflict in Iran was only going to last a few weeks. Now the president with this message while on a trip to Ireland this weekend.
6: Iran will end right after, maybe before, but it'll end right after the midterms. Gasoline's going to drop like a rock.
5: Speaking of gas prices, diesel fuel surpassed $6 a gallon on average this week, a new record for the fuel used in long-haul trucking and farming. A number of AI leaders committing to slowing down the pace of development for the technology following a number of high-profile hacking incidents. Jacob Coxon resigned from his position at Anthropic this week over similar concerns.
7: It's definitely physically possible to implement a ban on artificial superintelligence if there was cooperation between all the countries. Whether or not an actual ban is a good idea is like up for discussion.
5: Coxon lauded the slowdown commitment from Anthropic. That company is expected to file for an IPO in the coming months. This is ABC News.
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9: Cloud cover increases this afternoon with a few showers around later today. Breezy, highs mid-70s, low humidity. Cloud cover breaks apart tonight, lows near 50. A fall feel to start the week, warming to the low 70s Monday with a mix of sun and clouds. Heat and humidity returns Tuesday as we climb to the mid-80s with scattered showers and storms late in the day. I'm WSBT 22 meteorologist Jessica Burns.

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0: Cloud cover increases this afternoon with a few showers around later today. Breezy, highs mid-70s, low humidity. Cloud cover breaks apart tonight, lows near 50. A fall feel to start the week, warming to the low 70s Monday with a mix of sun and clouds. Heat and humidity returns Tuesday as we climb to the mid-80s with scattered showers and storms late in the day. I'm WSBT 22 meteorologist Jessica Burns.
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4: ABC News, I'm Mike Dubusky. Oil traffic through the Middle East remains tied up, with the Strait of Hormuz effectively shut down and an oil pipeline in Saudi Arabia also at a standstill after a series of drone attacks this week. President Trump doubling down on his commitment to send out $5,000 checks to Americans after the midterms, but only if Republicans win.
5: If the Republicans win, as I said, it's $5,000 to all adults in the country, and we can easily handle that. Because we're taking in so much money.
4: The administration has faced skepticism over the plan, particularly for how to pay for it. White House advisor David Sachs now says he supports the decision to slow down AI advancement made by Anthropic CEO Dario Amodei. Sam Altman and Elon Musk also signaling their support for that plan, which is put forward over fears the technology could pose major dangers to humanity. But Sachs also argued the move is driven by business decisions. This is ABC News.
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10: Cloud cover increases this afternoon with a few showers around later today. Breezy, highs mid-70s, low humidity. Cloud cover breaks apart tonight, lows near 50. A fall feel to start the week, warming to the low 70s Monday with a mix of sun and clouds. Heat and humidity returns Tuesday as we climb to the mid-80s with scattered showers and storms late in the day. I'm WSBT 22 meteorologist Jessica Burns.

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Cloud cover increases this afternoon with a few showers around later today. Breezy, highs mid-70s, low humidity. Cloud cover breaks apart tonight, lows near 50. A fall feel to start the week, warming to the low 70s Monday with a mix of sun and clouds. Heat and humidity returns Tuesday as we climb to the mid-80s with scattered showers and storms late in the day. I'm WSBT 22 meteorologist Jessica Burns.

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6: ABC News, I'm Mike Dabosky. The national average for a gallon of gas is now around $4.30 a gallon, according to Gas Buddy, with the price of diesel soaring past $6 on average this past week. It comes as oil traffic remains tied up through the Strait of Hormuz and amid continued tensions throughout the Middle East. Dario Amodei, the chief executive of Anthropic, made some major waves this weekend by writing that he thinks AI development needs to be slowed down. OpenAI's Sam Altman, as well as Elon Musk, say they agree, as does House Minority Leader Hakeem Jeffries.
7: We should take decisive action now so that we can slow down, as the CEOs have recently acknowledged, slow down the pace of development in order to protect the American people and ensure that AI is proceeding safely.
6: It comes as the AI industry continues to struggle to profit off the expensive technology. Anthropic is expected to go public in the coming months. This is ABC News.
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9: Showers around this evening before drying out and clearing overnight. Lows near 50. Cool and comfortable Monday, a mix of sun and clouds, highs low 70s. Heat and humidity build heading into Tuesday, highs mid 80s. We're back to seeing daily chances for off and on showers and storms Tuesday through the rest of the work week. Highs fall slightly midweek down to the upper 70s. I'm WSBT 22 meteorologist Jessica Burns.

0: My days of playing basketball for North Posey High School are still some of my favorite memories. Years later, I can still remember the feeling of wearing my Vikings jersey proudly and representing my community. I'm IHSA Commissioner Paul Neidig, and these student-athletes know how that feels.
1: It's an honor to represent my school and wear their name, to have the entire community rooting for my success, to contribute to my school's legacy and all the student-athletes who came before me. I'm Josie Campbell, and I'm a proud Brownsburg Bulldog.
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0: Demonstrate your pride by buying a ticket to your high school's athletic events. 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
5: ABC News, I'm Mike Dabosky. President Trump says the Federal Reserve shouldn't raise interest rates when it holds its big meeting this week, though many economists expect the Fed to do exactly that in the face of rising prices and inflation that remains elevated.
6: See, the big issue here is inflation, which held steady in August at 3.4%, well above the Fed's target rate of 2%. Everyday items from food to airfare to gas and clothing seeing higher prices compared to a year ago. And to make matters worse, Americans' paychecks just aren't keeping up here. According to that same data, adjusted for inflation, earnings actually decreased 0.3% from August 2025 to 2026.
5: ABC's Olivia Rubin. President Trump is on his way back from a trip to Ireland right now after attending a golf tournament at one of his courses and meeting with Irish leaders. The president drew ire from some in the area after saying yesterday that he would like to see Ireland reunified. This is ABC News.
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8: Showers around this evening before drying out and clearing overnight. Lows near 50. Cool and comfortable Monday. A mix of sun and clouds. Highs low 70s. Heat and humidity build heading into Tuesday. Highs mid 80s. We're back to seeing daily chances for off and on showers and storms Tuesday through the rest of the work week. Highs fall slightly midweek down to the upper 70s. I'm WSBT 22 meteorologist Jessica Burns.

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2: Showers around this evening before drying out and clearing overnight. Lows near 50. Cool and comfortable Monday. A mix of sun and clouds. Highs low 70s. Heat and humidity build heading into Tuesday. Highs mid 80s. We're back to seeing daily chances for off and on showers and storms Tuesday through the rest of the work week. Highs fall slightly midweek down to the upper 70s. I'm WSBT 22 meteorologist Jessica Burns.

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5: ABC News, I'm Mike Dubusky. President Trump, on his way back from Ireland today, told reporters he's going to ease up on those tariffs on Irish whiskey from the European Union. Speaking on ABC's This Week earlier today, Democratic Minority Leader Hakeem Jeffries pushed the president to go even further.
6: We have to end the Trump tariffs because we know the Trump tariffs have increased costs on everyday Americans by thousands of dollars per year. We've got to stop this reckless and costly war of choice in Iran, which has skyrocketed gas prices to the highest levels, for instance, on Labor Day, ever seen in the United States of America.
5: Gas prices sit around $4.30 a gallon on average, according to Gas Buddy. Diesel's at $6.12, a new record. That has a big impact on industries like farming and long-haul trucking.
7: I mean, I'm having a hard time surviving, I gotta be honest with you.
5: And the heavy rain and flash flooding threat is now over for much of the Northeast after 3 to 5 inches of rain fell in some parts of New Jersey. This is ABC News.
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16: Showers around this evening before drying out and clearing overnight. Lows near 50. Cool and comfortable Monday. A mix of sun and clouds. Highs low 70s. Heat and humidity build heading into Tuesday. Highs mid-80s. We're back to seeing daily chances for off and on showers and storms Tuesday through the rest of the work week. Highs fall slightly midweek down to the upper 70s. I'm WSBT 22 meteorologist Jessica Burns.

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4: Showers around this evening before drying out and clearing overnight. Lows near 50. Cool and comfortable Monday. A mix of sun and clouds. Highs low 70s. Heat and humidity build heading into Tuesday. Highs mid 80s. We're back to seeing daily chances for off and on showers and storms Tuesday through the rest of the work week. Highs fall slightly midweek down to the upper 70s. I'm WSBT 22 meteorologist Jessica Burns.

Are you in that beginning stage of a relationship where everything is a little bit uncomfortable? 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Girls, are you thinking, when the heck is this dude going to kiss me? Well, problem solved. One date at the Nile Screen Park will break all relational boundaries as you cling to one another hoping the pack of zombies won't smell your fear. And nothing beats that tear-soaked victory kiss when you make it out alive. 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
7: ABC News, I'm Mike Dabusky. President Trump is on his way back to the U.S. right now after visiting Ireland this weekend, meeting with leaders there, and announcing he's lifting a tariff on Irish whiskey. It comes as the president faces new criticism for suggesting he would like to see a unified Ireland.
8: Under the Good Friday Agreement, Northern Ireland remains part of the U.K. unless voters there and in the Republic of Ireland choose unification. In Dublin, thousands protested President Trump's visit, with some criticizing his comments. Trump's words are also drawing sharp criticism from pro-British unionist leaders in Northern Ireland, who say its future must be decided by the people who live there.
7: ABC's Michelle Franzen. Diesel prices in the U.S. now sit at $6.12 a gallon, according to Gas Buddy. Regular gas is now well over $4 on average. In the Middle East, oil shipments remain tied up amid increased tensions this weekend between the Houthis and Saudi Arabia. This is ABC News.
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11: Showers around this evening before drying out and clearing overnight. Lows near 50. Cool and comfortable Monday. A mix of sun and clouds. Highs low 70s. Heat and humidity build heading into Tuesday. Highs mid 80s. We're back to seeing daily chances for off and on showers and storms Tuesday through the rest of the work week. Highs fall slightly midweek down to the upper 70s. I'm WSBT 22 meteorologist Jessica Burns.

Showers around this evening before drying out and clearing overnight. Lows near 50. Cool and comfortable Monday. A mix of sun and clouds. Highs low 70s. Heat and humidity build heading into Tuesday. Highs mid 80s. We're back to seeing daily chances for off and on showers and storms Tuesday through the rest of the work week. Highs fall slightly midweek down to the upper 70s. I'm WSBT 22 meteorologist Jessica Burns.